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Times like these, you gotta just keep on dancing. Times like these, when everyone's trying to stop you, don't look down, just turn around

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